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0: 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Farmer City, we're coming for you. May 28th through the 30th, it's Heritage Days.
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0: Now, Anaheim Angels superstar Mike Trout is preparing to open Trout National, the reserve in southern New Jersey next April with an 18-hole private course designed by Tiger Woods. Membership will be capped at just 227. So far, no fees, no membership criteria has been revealed. Tom Busby, Bloomberg Radio.
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0: The Fairbury Speedway is ramping up for a big night of country music with Dylan Scott. 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

The same boat on this Friday morning. How's it going for you? Stepping outside. Ooh, nice. About 58 degrees. Gonna warm up today. 82. Was out mowing yesterday, and I was like, whew, I better reapply the sunscreen. It was UV levels are going to be extremely high today, so please put on some sunscreen. Take it from a guy who's had some of those little spots frozen off. Yeah. Dermatologist visits, they're just not fun. Going to be beautiful all weekend. I see a lot of people starting to open their pools. Yeah, who's opening up a pool this weekend? Yeah, we'll enjoy it. Let's kick it off together this morning from the Lands Heating, Cooling, Plumbing, and Underground Solutions Studio. Thanks for waking up with Wixie 100.3.

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Thanks to Cabinet City, Granite, Marble, and Tilton. 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I saw where a Tennessee man has been arrested and charged in connection with that crash earlier this week that killed that construction worker who was also a former Tilton police chief.

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0: attempted to detain a suspect who allegedly tried to discard a package of unknown substances. Both officers were taken to a local hospital for evaluation and later released. A second suspect fled the scene and remains at large as the investigation continues. The Boys and Girls Club of Danville has broken new ground on a new teen space aimed at serving up to 100 high school students. Leaders say the expansion will help address youth development and provide structure, education, and leadership programming. The project was made possible in part by a $1 million donation from Golden Nugget Danville. The new facility is expected to expand services for local teens in the coming year. And the Champaign Fire Department's accepting applications for its Adult Explorers program. The initiative is designed to give participants hands-on experience and training for those interested in a firefighter career. Officials say the program offers a structured pathway into the fire service while building skills and safety.
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You're thinking, man, it's been a long time since I've been on a date. This might be a good weekend to go on a first date just so I can get a free meal. You're not alone. Some new information has found that nearly 40% of Americans admit they've gone on a date just to score a free meal. All right, raise your hand if you've gone on a date just to get a free meal. Oh, come on. But did you have a good time? And likewise, did they have a good time? Okay. All right, there you go. So you know what? Everybody scores. It's a win-win for everybody. Do it again this weekend if you want to. Go get that free meal, baby. Woo! Both of you.

0: 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Farmer City, we're coming for you. May 28th through the 30th, it's Heritage Days.
1: What's up, everybody? 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I'm coming to your city.
2: 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Come on now, we're running.
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You are indeed just a guy with a girl. I see where Blake Shelton's commenting on how amazing Gwen Stefani has been in her Vegas residency. How cool, though, that, you know, he got a chance to go check her out, be a little Miss No Doubt. Man, they were good back in the day. I love that. And then when she went solo, I mean, come on, Gwen Stefani, she had some big hits. She was fun. Looking for fun this weekend. Tomorrow night, Randy Houser is going to be at Farmer City Heritage Days. Did you hang out last night to see Lakeview? Yeah, how was that? It's going to be a good-looking weekend with highs in the 80s. So if you're going to be out fair and festival seasoning this weekend, dress light. Tomorrow night, it will start to cool down.

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7: I was all but 22. 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

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I'm tired of talking, man. Y'all ain't listening. Them old dudes.

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Are you ready for it? Oh, yeah. We'll officially kick off your weekend right around 7:35 with your Friday song. Are you familiar with couch surfing? Yeah, when I think of couch surfing,

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Yeah, you know what I'm talking about. 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Not even close. In two songs. Yeah. 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

Jazzy Light. From the front porch to the back roads, America's been telling its story for 250 years. And the soundtrack? You're listening to it. Wixie 100.3.

0: Stick around. In less than 10, I'll give you details on how you can shove $2,000 in the palm of your father's hand just in time for Father's Day. Yeah, some cold hard cash. I'll give you that coming up. And if you're not familiar with couch surfing, good. Because it's a viral trend that's sending teenagers to the hospital. And it makes zero sense. A 16-year-old in Utah is in critical condition after attempting a viral stunt called couch surfing. This young kid's in a medically induced coma. Here's what he did. It happened in a parking lot. And, of course, everybody's filming it. Someone sits on a couch while it's being dragged by a moving vehicle. They're strapping, toe straps on this couch, and they're dragging it across the parking lot. You get it? Couch surfing? Yeah. It's not the first time it's ever been tried, but this kid's in serious condition. Don't get caught couch surfing. We don't want anybody to end up in the ER this weekend.
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0: UV levels are going to be high. We're talking highs right around 82 with lots of sunshine. A few clouds will roll in.
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0: more upset Jeff Bezos. Jeff Bezos is that his Blue Origin company took a massive setback last night. The New Glenn rocket exploded into a huge fireball. Thankfully, nobody was injured. How incredible. That's amazing. The explosion was massive. They said they could feel it from miles away. Happened in Cape Canaveral, Florida last night around 9 p.m. Eastern. Whew. It just erupted into flames. Yeah, and nobody was hurt. I wonder if he looks at his bank account going, whew, that's going to set me back up. No, he doesn't do that. Hey, stick around. Your Friday song is straight ahead. We will officially kick off this good-looking weekend right here in Wixie Country.
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2: Good morning, I'm Elizabeth Hess with your Shane Banna Today News headlines. Incoming University of Illinois freshman Quentin Coleman has been selected to the 2026 USA Basketball Men's U18 National Team. The St. Louis guard earned the spot after a six-day training camp in Colorado Springs. Coleman averaged more than 23 points per game in high school and led his team to back-to-back state titles. The Vermilion County Museum Society is hosting a special meet and greet June 7th at the Dr. William Fithian home in Danville. Visitors will have the chance to meet the great-granddaughter of Civil War Medal of Honor recipient General John Clark Black. The event runs from 1 to 3 and will feature tours, artifacts, and historical displays that are tied to Black's military service and legacy as part of Illinois history. U.S. Senator Dick Durbin delivered a farewell-style address at the Illinois Capitol, reflecting on decades in public service. The East St. Louis native highlighted major legislative efforts, including tobacco regulation and immigration reform efforts. Durbin also urged lawmakers to address modern challenges such as vaping among teens. He's expected to retire next year.
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0: 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Good morning, I'm Dwayne. Oh, you're probably wondering, why, what's there to do around here? Oh, there's always lots to do in Wixie Country. Get out to ChampanaToday.com and just click on that Things to Do. There you go. You'll see that tomorrow evening, Randy Houser is going to be at Farmer City Harris these days. Yeah. CU Comedy Series has got some things going on at Alto Vineyards. It's always a lot of fun. A local art exhibit at the Scratching Post and Board Game Cafe. It's always fun to go in there with the kiddies. Find out what's happening at ChampanaToday.com. It is Friday. That means it's the weekend.
1: Morning is late, but beauty.
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4: Oh, yeah.
6: Hey. Rick, it sounds like you're on the road this Friday morning. Where are you hanging out over there in Monticello?
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7: Oh, we got a lot of vans. We got the Chrysler Pacificas, and we just

0: purchase some more. 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So, well, I need some room, but I like to get an SUV. We got a lot of third-row SUVs, from the Jeeps to the Explorers, of course, on the show. The Traverse. I mean, we got a lot of third row SUVs, Dwayne.
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for a new career path. Between the ages of 21 and 35. Okay. Still got your attention? Have you ever wanted to be a firefighter? Oh, still got your attention? All right. Two songs away on how that could potentially happen. It's coming up on Wixie.

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So you got a couple of weeks now. It's offering Champaign County residents who are interested in firefighting careers hands-on preparation and mentorship towards firefighter eligibility. How's that? So get you ready for it. So if you're between the ages of 21

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1: Bad news for summer. The one thing we trust to keep mosquitoes away might actually be attracting them to us.
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1: they're coming for us in less than 10. 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Thank you, Blake.

0: 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New research shows mosquitoes can actually learn to become attracted to the one thing we use to keep them away. DEET. You know that spray, DEET? Yeah, it's the most common bug repellent. Lab tests show over 60% of mosquitoes went towards the DEET after being trained. Yeah. It's basically mosquito brain equals, if I smell this, it means food is nearby. Isn't that crazy? They're proving, mosquitoes are smarter than we thought. They're coming for us.
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0: It's going to be a great weekend to get out and enjoy some sunshine with highs in the 80s today and tomorrow.
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From the files of, I'm not sure it's any of our business, but I'm going to give it to you anyway. If you're a fan of Stranger Things, specifically Millie Bobby Brown, are you interested in her personal life? Yours truly is not, but fans are in two songs on Wixie.

0: No matter how upset fans are over Millie Bobby Brown, who is one of the lead characters, actors in Stranger Things, she's not going to leave her husband, Jake. There's been recent photos pop up of where she seems to be doing all the lifting, all the carrying of the bags and the babies and dealing with the car seat. All the while, Jake's over here just kind of chilling and taking it easy. Ugh. Some fans are literally saying, divorce, baby. Come on, divorce that fella. She's telling paparazzi just to back off. And fans are like, yeah, you need to leave him. Listen, she's not going to leave her husband. Just because fans aren't happy that he's not doing anything. So, but it's crazy how we take advantage and we just see things like that and just automatically start judging opinions. Her fans are wild, aren't they?
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2: Good morning. I'm Elizabeth Hess with your Champana Today News headlines. Champaign police are investigating after two officers were exposed to suspected drugs during a traffic stop near Green and Neal Streets. Officers attempted to detain a suspect who allegedly tried to discard a package of unknown substances. Both officers were taken to a local hospital for evaluation and later released. A second suspect fled the scene and remains at large as the investigation continues. The Boys and Girls Club of Danville has broken new ground on a new teen space aimed at serving up to 100 high school students. Leaders say the expansion will help address youth development and provide structure, education, and leadership programming. The project was made possible in part by a $1 million donation from Golden Nugget Danville. The new facility is expected to expand services for local teens in the coming year.

0: And the Champaign Fire Department's accepting applications for its Adult Explorers program. The initiative is designed to give participants hands-on experience and training for those interested in a firefighter career. Officials say the program offers a structured pathway into the fire service while building skills and safety.
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music singer Martina McBride is the latest artist to drop out of the Great American State Fair at the National Mall for America's 250th birthday. She joins the Commodores, who minus Lionel Richie, Young MC, and I'm not sure who Milli Vanilli is these days, but word has it they've dropped out. So, yeah, there you go. Martina McBride not going to be participating.

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Are you going to do it again when you get in your car, and you're going to do it again when you get to your office? When is spraying yourself too much? 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

0: Still one of my favorites from Morgan. Everything I love from the Lands Heating, Cooling, Plumbing, and Underground Solutions Studio. So you got air. You spritz yourself before you left the house. Little spritz there. You get in your car and you're like, oh, look at that. Little spritz there. You get into your office. You're spritzing, you're spraying, whatever. That's what's happening. Young men are driving a huge boom in the fragrance business because of TikTok influencers who treat cologne like it's a hobby. Ooh. And they build these collection of scents. You're thinking, oh, man, Dwayne's talking about me. It's multiple fragrances all day long, layering these scents together. And a lot of you are turning to some cheap dupes. I got into the Wixie Classic truck a couple of weeks ago for one of those meat remotes. And there is literally a dupe of some, I think it was Aqua de Jo. It's the knockoff. So somebody who used to drive that truck was spraying themselves with that cheap knockoff.
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That's it. And I love my name. Why wouldn't I? It was my father's name. So I'm proud of it. But if you're someone who's not happy with your name, you know, you can legally change it. Yeah. One famous actor loves his stage name so much, he gave up his real name, which I thought was so cool. I'll tell you who did it in two songs on Wixen.

0: understand someone wanting to build their own identity, okay? 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Well, that's perhaps what Nicolas Cage wanted to do. Nicolas Cage has officially made that his real name because it was Nicolas Coppola. 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Yeah, his uncle, Francis Ford Coppola. I mean, how cool is that? His cousin was Sophia Coppola. I mean, I just thought that was such a cool name. But yeah, he's dumped it.
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1: Are you looking to adopt a little feline? Oh, we have three cats and they're amazing. Derry, who's a big orange cat. Oh, he's big. He's about 15 pounds. He's one we've had the longest. Zuzu, we adopted from the Danville Humane Society. And then we got Augie, who we adopted from CatSnap almost a year ago. Speaking of which, CatSnap has an adoption event tomorrow from noon to 3. But you gotta sign up. 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

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Man, he puts on a good show. Fair festival season, baby.

Country song came on, streaming absolutely free thanks to Cabinet City, Granite, Marble, and Tilt. Thank you guys for hanging out with us this morning. Hey, enjoy your weekend. Good Lord willing, I'll be back on Tuesday. Somebody's got to go get his tooth extracted. Oh, yeah, they didn't get it out. It broke in half, his infection. I said, hold up. It's just, I was not having very much fun with it. So, we're going to do it again on Monday. Miss Abby will be transporting me back and forth. So, keep me in your thoughts and prayers. Miss Nicole, hold the fort down.

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0: 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That's all we do. 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

0: The Fairbury Speedway is ramping up for a big night of country music with Dylan Scott. 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

0: festival season in Wixie Country. Farmer City, we're coming for you May 28th through the 30th. It's Heritage Days.
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Good afternoon, Nicole Beals. We did it and made it to Friday. We're going to help you get through the rest of your work day and get your weekend started at 5 o'clock with Finally Friday. Now, Jelly Roll. Here's Liar at Wixie.

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Megan Maroney kicking off her Cloud 9 Arena Tour tonight in Columbus, Ohio. She heads to Indy tomorrow night and next weekend, two sold-out shows at the United Center in Chicago. Here's Megan with Tennessee Orange at Wixie.

0: Quixie 100.3 with Kenny Chesney's latest. That is Carry On. The 2025-2026 TV season ended a little while back. Stranger Things dominated the charts. The data, according to data collected from mid-September to mid-April over streaming and broadcast TV, Stranger Things had 32.9 million viewers. Number two on the list was His and Hers, also on Netflix. And then Marshall's at number three. Normally, I don't watch a lot of shows that are super popular. I do watch three of the shows that made the top 10 on this list: Bridgerton, Tracker, and High Potential. Three of my favorites. I'm Nicole Beals, and on the way, we've got Dylan Scott for you. We're also going to hear from Cody Johnson and Ella Langley, too, at Wixie.
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0: storming, I was falling fast through the Nurnhardt. Gordon like a dirt road, Daytona in my heart. And we ain't even got to the best part.
1: We didn't have towel, didn't have dry clothes. She was smiling and saying, hold me, I'm cold. 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And the
0: radio won't even let me tell you the rest.

0: 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That's Connor Smith at WKSY 100.3. Hi there, I'm Nicole Beals. Father's Day is June 21st. So yes, you still have quite a bit of time to find the perfect gift for Dad. But you can also register for a chance to win some cold hard cash for Dad. You probably like that as well. 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Thanks to our friend.
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1: It's time to look at the bright side with Nicole.
2: A Delaware woman by the name of Susan Young Brown recently received permission to keep driving until the age of 115. Susan recently celebrated her 108th birthday. She says her key to aging gracefully is staying active. Susan takes group exercise classes 3 times a week. She loves to be surrounded by her kids, her grandkids, and her great-grandkids. And a farmer from Wisconsin named Dennis happened to cross paths with a Kenyan

0: runner named Betty at a marathon in Hong Kong. They discovered that they shared a passion for marathons, but also for farming. The two became friends, and Betty made a trip to Wisconsin to visit Dennis. They spent a lot of time training and running races and working on the farm as well. Betty even got to drive a tractor for the very first time. That's The Bright Side on Wixie 100.3.
1: Good afternoon. I'm Elizabeth Hess with your Shambana Today News headlines. The truck driver accused in a fatal Champaign construction zone crash has been released from custody while his case continues. Quamaine Fletcher is charged with reckless homicide in the death of construction worker Stephen Cornett. Prosecutors say Fletcher admitted to speeding and reaching for his phone before striking a parked work vehicle. A judge granted pretrial release, saying there's no indication he poses a continued threat. Fletcher's due back in court June 26th. The Festival of Trees will continue in Champaign-Urbana even as the Junior League of Champaign-Urbana begins dissolution. Junior League of Champaign-Urbana said after 30 years of hosting the event, it is passing the tradition to Illini Media Group. Monica Sammy Porter said the transition ensures a holiday tradition lives on for years to come. The 2026 Festival of Trees will be held at the iHotel on Saturday, November 21st from 10 a.m. to 4 p.m. Arthouse 217 and FilmFanaticClub.com will host a special screening of The French Dispatch at the Literary Book Bar in downtown Champaign. The event features Wes Anderson's 2021 film starring Bill Murray, Frances McDormand, and Timothy Chalamet. Doors open at 10.
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Chase Matthew, this is Darlin' at Wixie 100.3.

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Mostly cloudy skies make a return for tonight. We'll see more opportunities for temperatures to get down into the 50s to 60s for some of us. Otherwise, staying dry the next few days. We go into our Saturday. Temperatures are back into the

0: 80s for highs with partly cloudy to mostly cloudy skies at times. I'm WCIA3 meteorologist Adam Scherwinski. 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

0: Dustin Lynch and Jelly Roll Chevrolet at Wixie 100.3. Good afternoon. I'm Nicole Beals. Riley Green stars in season one of Marshall's on CBS and says Tim McGraw is the one who inspired him to give acting a try. He hasn't had the chance to actually share that with Tim yet, but he says hopefully down the road he'll actually get a little bit of time to spend with Tim and
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100.3, Riley Green has been doing some acting and says there is one popular film from the 90s that if they ever do a remake, he wants to star in it. I'll tell you more coming up in Nicole's News before 5:30. 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

0: Wixie While You Work, from the Land's Heating, Cooling, Plumbing, and Underground Solutions Studio, this is Wixie 100.3. 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
1: Riley Green says he has auditioned for a few more acting gigs since landing that role on Marshalls. And he says if they ever do a remake of the 1999 football movie Varsity Blues, he would love to star in it. He thinks it'd be a lot of fun. Riley did admit that the hardest part about acting is trying to balance filming with touring. And of course, then there's his new role on The Voice. It doesn't leave him much free time. Riley's going to release his fourth album, It's Just Me, on September 18th. And Luke Bryan is going to be kicking off his Word on the Street tour tonight. The first show happening in New Hampshire. Shows are currently on the books through mid-August. And he'll be joined by multiple special guests like Drew Baldridge, Ray Lynn, and more. That's Nicole's News at WKSY 100.3.
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3: Good afternoon, I'm Elizabeth Hess with your Champaign on Today News headlines. The truck driver accused in a fatal Champaign construction zone crash has been released from custody while his case continues. Quamaine Fletcher is charged with reckless homicide in the death of construction worker and former Tilton Police Chief Stephen Cornett. Prosecutors say Fletcher admitted to speeding and reaching for a phone before striking a parked work vehicle. A judge granted pretrial release. Fletcher is due back in court June 26th. Illini Media Group and Champaign Today will be releasing the 2026 Fair Guide for East Central Illinois. The guide is an all-inclusive resource covering fairs across Champaign County and surrounding communities. It includes event dates, locations, entertainment lineups, and attractions. The guide is designed as a one-stop tool to help residents plan and enjoy fair season throughout the region. And this week's Pet of the Week is Sophie, a 9-year-old cat from Moore's Rescue Ranch and the Kitty Crib. Sophie visited the studios and quickly warmed up, purring and exploring the set. She's described as playful like a kitten, but also a calm lap cat. Sophie's now available for adoption through Moore's Rescue Ranch, thanks to our...
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1: Mostly cloudy skies make a return for tonight. We'll see more opportunities for temperatures to get down into the 50s to 60s for some of us. Otherwise, staying dry the next few days. We go into our Saturday. Temperatures are back into the 80s for highs with partly cloudy to mostly cloudy skies at times. I'm WCIA 3 meteorologist Adam Sherwinski. Have a great weekend.
0: It's fair and festival season in Wixie Country. Farmer City, we're coming for you May 28th through the 30th. It's Heritage Days.
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0: Week C100.3 with Post Malone and Morgan Wallen. I had some help. Good evening. I'm Nicole Beals, and it is garage sale season. Muhammad having their big community-wide garage sale. That's going to wrap up tomorrow. If you're someone who likes to go out and shop at garage sales, what is your favorite garage sale purchase? That's the question on our Facebook page this evening. And Jamie said she found a Stevie Nicks record in mint condition at a garage sale. What did you find? 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Luke Bryan's on the way. Luke Combs, too, at Wixie 100.3.
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0: Wixie 100.3. Lauren, Elena, and Chase Matthew. That is all my exes. A man in Pennsylvania went out with some buddies last week. And when he got home, his wife wasn't happy. He'd been out all night. They got into an argument. She told him their marriage was over. There was yelling. And Eric said that if the marriage was over, he was tearing down the house. And he tried to do just that. Went outside, climbed in an excavator, and started to tear the house down with his wife and daughters inside. His wife called 911, and the police showed up before anyone got hurt. The home did suffer some damage, but that can be fixed. Eric is facing several charges, including causing a catastrophe, reckless endangerment, and disorderly conduct. I'm Nicole Beals, and it's time for news from Shambana Today.
1: Good afternoon. I'm Elizabeth Hess with your Shambana Today news headlines. The truck driver accused in a fatal Champaign construction zone crash has been released from custody while his case continues. Kwame Fletcher is charged with reckless homicide in the death of construction worker Stephen Cornett. Prosecutors say Fletcher admitted to speeding and reaching for his phone before striking a parked work vehicle. A judge granted pretrial release, saying there's no indication he poses a continued threat. Fletcher's due back in court June 26th. The Festival of Trees will continue in Champaign-Urbana even as the Junior League of Champaign-Urbana begins dissolution. Junior League of Champaign-Urbana said after 30 years of hosting the event, it is passing the tradition to Illini Media Group. Monica Sammy Porter said the transition ensures a holiday tradition lives on for years to come. The 2026 Festival of Trees will be held at the iHotel on Saturday, November 21st from 10 a.m. to 4 p.m. Arthouse 217 and FilmFanaticClub.com will host a special screening of The French Dispatch at the Literary Book Bar in downtown Champaign. The event features Wes Anderson's 2021 film starring Bill Murray, Frances McDormand, and Timothy Chalamet. Doors open at 10 June 4th, with the film starting at 10:30. For full stories on these headlines and more, download our app. It's always local, always free. The Shambana Today Newsroom, I'm Elizabeth Hess.
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0: mostly cloudy skies make a return for tonight. We'll see more opportunities for temperatures to get down into the 50s to 60s for some of us. Otherwise, staying dry the next few days. We go into our Saturday. Temperatures are back into the 80s for highs with partly cloudy to mostly cloudy skies at times. I'm WCIA 3 meteorologist Adam Scherwinski. Have a great weekend.
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Nicole Beal's getting ready to head out the door. 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